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0: Mr. Bob Seger. Life on the Road with Bob. Yes, sir. 98.5 The River Valley's classic rock station. Deck here. Hello, kids. Monday, back to the grind.
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0: 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Showtime. Welcome to, last week here of July. Welcome to the 27th day. National Chicken Finger Day. Ooh, so from the critics' corner, the critic and consumer consensus here often crowns, I guess, Raising Cane's, Wingstop, and Zaxby's as the top contenders for the best fast food chicken fingers. I did not know that. And I've never been to any of those places. Even a Wingstop. Never been to a Wingstop. My gosh. So, I guess to each its own, but the battle of the chicken fingers. I like the popcorn chicken. You like popcorn chicken? Yeah, I like popcorn chicken. Good morning, everybody. Welcome to Monday. Beastie Boys, 98.5 The River.

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0: 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Got one from Twisted Sister here. 50th anniversary reunion tour for them without Dee Snider. Dee Snider having health problems, so he couldn't go out. They got Sebastian Bach from Skid Row to step in as vocalist. And honestly, they're playing very small venues on this tour, like casinos and, you know, stuff like that. And I just don't think the interest is there for this tour. I mean, you know, Twisted Sister without Dee Snider, I don't think people are coming out in droves for this tour, unfortunately. Here's I Wanna Rock, 98.5 The River.
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National Weather Service in Lincoln has issued a tornado warning for northeastern Vermilion County until 6:45 p.m. At 6:07 p.m., a severe thunderstorm capable of producing a tornado is located near Hoopston, moving south at 30 miles per hour. Expected hazards include tornado and hail up to 2 inches in diameter. This is a radar-indicated threat. The following impacts are expected. Flying debris will be dangerous to those caught without shelter. Mobile homes will be damaged or destroyed. Damage to roofs, windows, and vehicles will occur. Tree damage is likely. This dangerous storm will be near Hoopston around 6:10 p.m. Rockville around 6:20 p.m.

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